0: New country there from Luke Bryan. That was called Country and She Knows It on Taste of Country Nights. I'm laughing because the last time I interviewed Luke Bryan, I asked him what country music smelled like, and he gave me like an incredibly accurate description.
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8: Here we go. Increasing clouds tonight. Still warm, still humid. The west wind could gust near 20 with low temperatures near 70. Partly cloudy tomorrow. Look for little to no wind and high temperatures back in the low 90s. Some smoke and haze will reduce the air quality tomorrow night. Otherwise, partly cloudy with lows around 60. Mostly sunny and not as hot Thursday, but still hot with highs in the upper 80s. Some rain, finally, on Friday. For WeatherWatch 12, I'm Chief Meteorologist Jeff Weller on Coyote 93.7.
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6: Here we go, increasing clouds tonight, still warm, still humid. The west wind could gust near 20 with low temperatures near 70. Partly cloudy tomorrow, look for little to no wind and high temperatures back in the low 90s. Some smoke and haze will reduce the air quality tomorrow night, otherwise partly cloudy with lows around 60. Mostly sunny and not as hot Thursday, but still hot with highs in the upper 80s. Some rain, finally, on Friday. For WeatherWatch 12, I'm Chief Meteorologist Jeff Weller on Coyote 93.7.
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0: That is new country from Lainey Wilson. It's called Phone Keys Wallet, and it features John Mayer on the track. It's Evan Paul with you, and we spend so much time together here on the second shift. I feel like I could tell you most anything that you want to hear, at least. Our son just turned 3 this past weekend. It is awesome having a 3-year-old boy. Our daughter is 7, and that changed my life. Like, becoming a girl dad changed my life. And then having a son, I was like, okay, now I'm responsible. I got to teach this boy how to be a man. Thankfully, he's only 3, and I got some time to figure out what I'm going to tell him. Hang on, I got Cody Johnson's new song, Horseback, on your radio next. Luke Combs coming up, and Tucker Wetmore, Taste of Country Nights. 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
2: Here we go. Increasing clouds tonight. Still warm, still humid. The west wind could gust near 20 with low temperatures near 70. Partly cloudy tomorrow. Look for little to no wind and high temperatures back in the low 90s. Some smoke and haze will reduce the air quality tomorrow night. Otherwise, partly cloudy with lows around 60. Mostly sunny and not as hot Thursday, but still hot with highs in the upper 80s. Some rain, finally, on Friday. For WeatherWatch 12, I'm Chief Meteorologist Jeff Weller on Coyote 93.7.
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0: Tucker Wetmore there with Brunette on Taste of Country Nights. Ella Langley is killing country music right now. She is so popular. Here's her next song that's probably going to be number one, too. It's called Loving Life Again, the new Ella Langley on Taste of Country Nights.
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4: Here we go. Increasing clouds tonight. Still warm, still humid. The west wind could gust near 20 with low temperatures near 70. Partly cloudy tomorrow. Look for little to no wind and high temperatures back in the low 90s. Some smoke and haze will reduce the air quality tomorrow night. Otherwise, partly cloudy with lows around 60. Mostly sunny and not as hot Thursday, but still hot with highs in the upper 80s. Some rain, finally, on Friday. For WeatherWatch 12, I'm Chief Meteorologist Jeff Weller on Coyote 93.7.
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5: Here we go. Increasing clouds tonight. Still warm, still humid. The west wind could gust near 20 with low temperatures near 70. Partly cloudy tomorrow. Look for little to no wind and high temperatures back in the low 90s. Some smoke and haze will reduce the air quality tomorrow night. Otherwise, partly cloudy with lows around 60. Mostly sunny and not as hot Thursday, but still hot with highs in the upper 80s. Some rain, finally, on Friday. For Weather Watch 12, I'm Chief Meteorologist Jeff Weller on County 93.7.
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11: Here we go. Increasing clouds tonight. Still warm, still humid. The west wind could gust near 20 with low temperatures near 70. Partly cloudy tomorrow. Look for little to no wind and high temperatures back in the low 90s. Some smoke and haze will reduce the air quality tomorrow night. Otherwise, partly cloudy with lows around 60. Mostly sunny and not as hot Thursday, but still hot with highs in the upper 80s. Some rain, finally, on Friday. For WeatherWatch 12, I'm Chief Meteorologist Jeff Weller on Coyote 93.7.
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0: That is brand new country from Josh Ross. It's called Hate How You Look. I got Josh Ross here with me. Now, in Canada, where you're from, you're well beyond a new artist. But in America, you're a new artist. How does that work for you?
1: I still think myself as such a new artist. You know, I moved to town 6-7 years ago. You know, really didn't start putting music out until like 2022, 2023. And so definitely there's always like nerves of like, you know, you're still trying to find fans and bring everybody around. But I feel like I found my purpose and I'm supposed to be here doing this. And I feel like that the right fans will find the music, and I look forward to that kind of thing.
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7: Here we go. Increasing clouds tonight. Still warm, still humid. The west wind could gust near 20 with low temperatures near 70. Partly cloudy tomorrow. Look for little to no wind and high temperatures back in the low 90s. Some smoke and haze will reduce the air quality tomorrow night, otherwise partly cloudy, with lows around 60. Mostly sunny and not as hot Thursday, but still hot with highs in the upper 80s. Some rain, finally, on Friday. For Weather Watch 12, I'm Chief Meteorologist Jeff Weller on Coyote 93.7.
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7: Here we go. Increasing clouds tonight. Still warm, still humid. The west wind could gust near 20 with low temperatures near 70. Partly cloudy tomorrow. Look for little to no wind and high temperatures back in the low 90s. Some smoke and haze will reduce the air quality tomorrow night. Otherwise, partly cloudy with lows around 60. Mostly sunny and not as hot Thursday, but still hot with highs in the upper 80s. Some rain, finally, on Friday. For Weather Watch 12, I'm Chief Meteorologist Jeff Weller on Coyote 93.7.
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12: Go increasing clouds tonight, still warm, still humid. The west wind could gust near 20 with low temperatures near 70. Partly cloudy tomorrow, look for little to no wind and high temperatures back in the low 90s. Some smoke and haze will reduce the air quality tomorrow night, otherwise partly cloudy with lows around 60. Mostly sunny and not as hot Thursday, but still hot with highs in the upper 80s. Some rain, finally, on Friday. For WeatherWatch 12, I'm Chief Meteorologist Jeff Weller on Coyote 93.7.

That's one of my favorite songs just of all time to put on. My daughter loves it just because, you know, Cars, the movie, she loves that. She's 7. Anyway, we're playing this one for anybody that's thinking and drinking tonight. It's Zach John King and Get to Drinking on Taste of Country Nights. Now.

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17: Clouds tonight, still warm, still humid. The west wind could gust near 20 with low temperatures near 70. Partly cloudy tomorrow, look for little to no wind and high temperatures back in the low 90s. Some smoke and haze will reduce the air quality tomorrow night, otherwise partly cloudy with lows around 60. Mostly sunny and not as hot Thursday, but

0: still hot with highs in the upper 80s. Some rain, finally, on Friday. For Weather Watch 12, I'm Chief Meteorologist Jeff Weller on Coyote 93.7.
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5: Heartland weather. A stationary front has now placed itself over the state, holding wildfire smoke in place over our general region. It will be important for those sensitive to poor air quality to reduce their time outdoors or to wear a mask if outside. Highs will be in the upper 80s and low 90s today, still providing extreme heat across the region, although a few pop-up showers may occur during the afternoon. A very similar day in store for us Thursday, with poor air quality still caused by wildfire smoke. A few isolated showers and thunderstorms are possible, otherwise partly cloudy with highs in the upper 80s. For WeatherWatch 12, I'm meteorologist Chase Ropenack on Coyote 93.7.

0: 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It includes essentials like a WhatsApp, Maps, and Spotify. 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It's basically switching back to a dumb phone.
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2: Weather. The stationary front has now placed itself over the state, holding wildfire smoke in place over our general region. It will be important for those sensitive to poor air quality to reduce their time outdoors or to wear a mask if outside. Highs will be in the upper 80s and low 90s today, still providing extreme heat across the region, although a few pop-up showers may occur during the afternoon. A very similar day in store for us Thursday, with poor air quality still caused by wildfire smoke. A few isolated showers and thunderstorms are possible, otherwise partly cloudy with highs in the upper 80s. For WeatherWatch 12, I'm meteorologist Chase Ropenack on Coyote 93.7.

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3: Heartland Weather. A stationary front has now placed itself over the state, holding wildfire smoke in place over our general region. It will be important for those sensitive to poor air quality to reduce their time outdoors or to wear a mask if outside. Highs will be in the upper 80s and low 90s today, still providing extreme heat across the region, although a few pop-up showers may occur during the afternoon. A very similar day in store for us Thursday, with poor air quality still caused by wildfire smoke. A few isolated showers and thunderstorms are possible, otherwise partly cloudy with highs in the upper 80s. For WeatherWatch 12, I'm meteorologist Chase Ropenack on Coyote 93.7.

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0: I know we harp on our kids, especially here over the summer, to get outside, get off the screens. But a new study says, parents, you might want to look at your own habits first. Researchers found that nearly 78% of parents used their phone or other media during their most recent family meal. About 70% said their children aged 4 to 10 were also using devices. The psychologists behind this say parents are constantly modeling behavior, and distracted mealtimes can leave children feeling ignored or encouraged to act out for attention.
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4: Heartland Weather. A stationary front has now placed itself over the state, holding wildfire smoke in place over our general region. It will be important for those sensitive to poor air quality to reduce their time outdoors or to wear a mask if outside. Highs will be in the upper 80s and low 90s today, still providing extreme heat across the region, although a few pop-up showers may occur during the afternoon. A very similar day in store for us Thursday, with poor air quality still caused by wildfire smoke. A few isolated showers and thunderstorms are possible, otherwise partly cloudy with highs in the upper 80s. For WeatherWatch 12, I'm meteorologist Chase Ropenack on Coyote 93.7.

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3: Heartland Weather. The stationary front has now placed itself over the state, holding wildfire smoke in place over our general region. It will be important for those sensitive to poor air quality to reduce their time outdoors or to wear a mask if outside. Highs will be in the upper 80s and low 90s today, still providing extreme heat across the region, although a few pop-up showers may occur during the afternoon. A very similar day in store for us Thursday with poor air quality.

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0: We're using it more and more these days, but yet we don't trust it. It's kind of weird, right? A lot of us think AI is the ultimate problem solver, but most of us don't trust its answers. 86% of U.S. adults say they don't fully trust AI, with 42% saying their biggest concern is that AI doesn't often show where its information comes from. Three quarters of respondents to the poll, which was taken here in America, also said the internet feels less human than it did 10 years ago.
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2: Weather. The stationary front has now placed itself over the state, holding wildfire smoke in place over our general region. It will be important for those sensitive to poor air quality to reduce their time outdoors or to wear a mask if outside. Highs will be in the upper 80s and low 90s today, still providing extreme heat across the region, although a few pop-up showers may occur during the afternoon. A very similar day in store for us Thursday, with poor air quality still caused by wildfire smoke. A few isolated showers and thunderstorms are possible, otherwise partly cloudy with highs in the upper 80s. For WeatherWatch 12, I'm meteorologist Chase Ropenack on Coyote 93.7.

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2: Weather. Stationary front has now placed itself over the state, holding wildfire smoke in place over our general region. It will be important for those sensitive to poor air quality to reduce their time outdoors or to wear a mask if outside. Highs will be in the upper 80s and low 90s today, still providing extreme heat across the region, although a few pop-up showers may occur during the afternoon. A very similar day in store for us Thursday, with poor air quality still caused by wildfire smoke. A few isolated showers and thunderstorms are possible, otherwise partly cloudy with highs in the upper 80s. For WeatherWatch 12, I'm meteorologist Chase Ropenack on Coyote 93.7.

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4: Heartland Weather. The stationary front has now placed itself over the state, holding wildfire smoke in place over our general region. It will be important for those sensitive to poor air quality to reduce their time outdoors or to wear a mask if outside. Highs will be in the upper 80s and low 90s today, still providing extreme heat across the region, although a few pop-up showers may occur during the afternoon. A very similar day in store for us Thursday, with poor air quality still caused by wildfire smoke. A few isolated showers and thunderstorms are possible, otherwise partly cloudy with highs in the upper 80s. For WeatherWatch 12, I'm meteorologist Chase Ropenack on Coyote 93.7.

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4: Heartland Weather. The stationary front has now placed itself over the state, holding wildfire smoke in place over our general region. It will be important for those sensitive to poor air quality to reduce

their time outdoors or to wear a mask if outside. Highs will be in the upper 80s and low 90s today, still providing extreme heat across the region, although a few pop-up showers may occur during the afternoon. A very similar day in store for us Thursday, with poor air quality still caused by wildfire smoke. A few isolated showers and thunderstorms are possible, otherwise partly cloudy with highs in the upper 80s. For WeatherWatch 12, I'm meteorologist Chase Ropenack on Coyote 93.7.

0: Every time I'm at work, I get online and I stream you guys, and I can just pretend I'm on a beach and I'm not at work. I love it. 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

0: All right, so a new study saying there's a connection between parents' weight and their children's weight, and it's mostly explained by genetics. Researchers looked at Norwegian children and found the inherited genes accounted for most of the link between parents' BMI and a child's BMI by age 8. The findings don't mean childhood obesity is inevitable. Researchers say lifestyle and environment still play an important role in how those genetic tendencies come to fruition over time. So there is still a way to change it. But yeah, if they just do everything you do, of course they're going to, you know, be just the same weight as you.
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5: Heartland Weather. The stationary front has now placed itself over the state, holding wildfire smoke in place over our general region. It will be important for those sensitive to poor air quality to reduce their time outdoors or to wear a mask if outside. Highs will be in the upper 80s and low 90s today, still providing extreme heat across the region, although a few pop-up showers may occur during the afternoon. A very similar day in store for us Thursday, with poor air quality still caused by wildfire smoke. A few isolated showers and thunderstorms are possible, otherwise partly cloudy with highs in the upper 80s. For WeatherWatch 12, I'm meteorologist Chase Ropenack on Coyote 93.7.
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0: 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I'm Paul Stone. 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I'll be back with you later tonight.
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5: 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So we'll do that. Glad everybody's here. All right, let's get the show started.
7: 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Yeah.

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6: stationary front has now placed itself over the state, holding wildfire smoke in place over our general region. It will be important for those sensitive to poor air quality to reduce their time outdoors or to wear a mask if outside. Highs will be in the upper 80s and low 90s today, still providing extreme heat across the region, although a few pop-up showers may occur during

In the afternoon. Very similar day in store for us Thursday, with poor air quality still caused by wildfire smoke. A few isolated showers and thunderstorms are possible, otherwise partly cloudy with highs in the upper 80s. For Weather Watch 12, I'm meteorologist Chase Ropenack on Coyote 93.7.

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9: The stationary front has now placed itself over the state, holding wildfire smoke in place over our general region. It will be important for those sensitive to poor air quality to reduce their time outdoors or to wear a mask if outside. Highs will be in the upper 80s and low 90s today, still providing extreme heat across the region, although a few pop-up showers may occur during the afternoon. A very similar day in store for us Thursday, with poor air quality still caused by wildfire smoke. A few isolated showers and thunderstorms are possible, otherwise partly cloudy with highs in the upper 80s. For WeatherWatch 12, I'm meteorologist Chase Ropenack on Coyote 93.7.
10: Let's go talk to Rachel in Oklahoma. Rachel, you are on the show. What's going on?
11: Hi, yes. Morning, studio.
10: Morning.
11: I was calling to just say thank you, guys. I actually, because of how often and open you guys are about mental health and going to therapy, I actually went back and got my master's, and now I work as a mental health therapist.
12: Oh, wow. Wow.
10: Well, that is amazing for you to do that. I don't know if we had anything to do with it, but I'm glad we could play a small part in it. How about that? How hard was that, getting that master's degree?
11: It was tough, but it was definitely worth it. I was a teacher before, and I knew that I wanted to do more, and you guys were so open about talking about it. I was like, I think that's what I want to do. I want to make a difference like that. And so, yeah, I went back, got my master's, had a baby during my master's program, and finished it. And now I work in private practice. I work in some group homes and in some treatment centers.
12: Oh, that's amazing.
10: That is so cool. Yeah. Well, you insist on giving us credit, so we'll take a sliver. But still, that is amazing.
12: I kind of thought she was going to say, y'all encouraged me to go back to therapy.
10: I thought she was going to say, you guys need to go to therapy more.
12: But then she went next level. Yeah. She's like, I am now a therapist.
10: Yeah. Well, Rachel, thank you so much for sharing that with us. I hope you find the fulfillment that you deserve by doing that. That's super cool.
11: Well, thank you, guys. And I just want to encourage you to keep talking about it because it does make a difference.
10: All right. I hope you have an awesome day. Thank you.
11: Thank you, too.
10: Bye-bye. Wow. That's a good one. Let's go to Marina in North Carolina, who's on the show. Hey, Marina.
13: How are you?
10: Doing pretty good. What can I do for you?
13: Nothing. I just wanted to call in this morning because I'm going to keep this short and sweet, not negative at all. I love you guys. I listen to you every morning on the way to work. But I noticed that you have been doing this thing called Giving Tuesdays, where you're reaching out and helping people in the community. And I hear Lunchbox in the background every time, kind of shaming you for helping these people. And not only that, he's shaming the people that are actually calling in asking for help.
10: Mm-hmm. Mm-hmm. How's that make

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1: 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One guy jumps into action immediately, and he might have been naked, but he needed to be. We'll talk about that next. That's in my Tell Me Something Good. 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
2: News this hour from Town Hall. I'm John Scott. U.S. military has reimposed a naval blockade on Iranian ports. This comes as Washington tries to stop Iran's attacks on ships in the Strait of Hormuz. Days of retaliatory strikes across the Middle East by Iran and the U.S. attacks threaten to push the region back to all-out war. President Trump told Fox News Channel that more U.S. strikes against Iran coming over the next 2 days. Growing concerns about our aging lawmakers in Washington. Correspondent Laura Wetters reports.
3: The sudden death of South Carolina Senator Lindsey Graham is renewing focus on the country's aging lawmakers. Graham had just turned 71 just 2 days before he passed away. The senator appeared to be in good health and had played golf with President Trump and former South Carolina Congressman Trey Gowdy just days before he left for a trip to Ukraine.

0: Meanwhile, Republican Senator Mitch McConnell, who was 84, was rushed to the hospital back on June 14th. McConnell says he fell at home and has been suffering from a mild case of pneumonia. He released a photo of himself and his wife. And President Trump, now 80, is the oldest person ever elected president. He was 78 at the time. Laura Winters reporting.
1: 12 states suing to block Paramount's takeover of Warner Brothers Discovery. Bernie Bennett has more.
2: They argued in a lawsuit Monday that the $81 billion merger would, quote, extinguish competition in Hollywood and lead to fewer choices for consumers across the U.S. The Office of California's Attorney General is leading the coalition. It alleges that the proposed merger would lead to higher prices, lower quality, and less content for movies and the television landscape. Paramount maintains that merging with Warner would be good for competition. The company says it will vigorously defend the transaction. Bernie Bennett reporting.
1: And five of the biggest U.S. banks reporting record profits on Tuesday, beating even the most optimistic Wall Street expectations. J.P. Morgan Chase earned a record $16.9 billion in the quarter. More on these stories from townhall.com.
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5: Some people leave a job they dislike, but some people leave a job they do like. Rhinelander City Administrator Patrick Reagan falls into the latter category.
6: I am leaving. I have accepted the position of city manager for the city of Sault Ste. Marie, Michigan, Michigan's oldest city. Felt though it was that this was a good time for me and for my family. This puts me closer to my son, who lives downstate Michigan. It also puts me closer to my love, my fiance, Crystal Carter, who's going to be joining me over there. She lives in the UP right now, so looking to start a life over there and very happy about it.
7: You were happy here, weren't you?
6: Yeah, and I'm very happy. This is a great community. This is got some of the best department heads here that I've ever worked with, and it's not even close. Just some fantastic people. Enjoy the community. But like I said, life changes, and this is one of the changes that comes with life. I think they're going to be in very good hands with the department heads. The city will be in very good hands with the department heads that we have, with the mayor, who has a lot of foresight. I'm going to be a fan of Rhinelander from afar still.
5: Rhinelander Mayor Chris Hannis is sad to see Patrick go. Well, certain things should never be taken for granted, like our lakes and rivers. A big meeting is planned in the Northwoods this week to discuss area waters. Ted Rolsey is helping organize.
8: This is the Northwoods 6 County Lakes and Rivers Meeting. It's an annual event sponsored by the Oneida and Vilas County Lakes and Rivers Association, and it's being held on Friday, July 17th from 8 a.m. to 12:30 at James Williams Middle School in Rhinelander. We are talking about issues that affect the health of our lakes in Oneida County, and it's an opportunity for people who care about the lakes to learn about the issues and to network and get ideas that they can take back to their own lakes and lake associations.
5: Give me two or three big issues.
8: Oneida County Land Water Conservation has a lake classification system that we'll be talking about. There will also be a report on wild rice, and there will be a report on a lake steward program that is going to be recognizing people for good shoreline practices that help protect the water.
5: The meeting is open to the public. Hail to the Trail. A special trail will be unveiled in the Eagle River area on July 26th. Cindy Conlin helped put it together.
9: It's a public trail. This is Terra Lila, which is a land conservancy, 15 minutes south of downtown Eagle River. And it's the first trail to be certified as a forest therapy trail by the Association of Nature and Forestry at the end.

0: 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It joins 54 others internationally.
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7: Heartland Weather. Stationary front has now placed itself over the state, holding wildfire smoke in place over our general region. It will be important for those sensitive to poor air quality to reduce their time outdoors or to wear a mask if outside. Highs will be in the upper 80s and low 90s today, still providing extreme heat across the region, although a few pop-up showers may occur during the afternoon. A very similar day in store for us Thursday, with poor air quality still caused by wildfire smoke. A few isolated showers and thunderstorms are possible, otherwise partly cloudy with highs in the upper 80s. For WeatherWatch 12, I'm meteorologist Chase Ropenack on Coyote 93.7.
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10: Heartland weather. Partly cloudy with areas of wildfire smoke today. This will create poor air quality with highs in the upper 80s. Partly cloudy with more wildfire smoke tonight. Again, air quality will be poor with lows in the low 60s. An isolated thunderstorm is possible on Thursday. Again, we'll have more smoke with highs in the upper 80s. For Weather Watch 12, I'm meteorologist Devin Biggs on Coyote 93.7.
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13: Heartland weather. Partly cloudy with areas of wildfire smoke today. This will create poor air quality with highs in the upper 80s. Partly cloudy with more wildfire smoke tonight. Again, air quality will be poor with lows in the low 60s. An isolated thunderstorm is possible on Thursday. Again, we'll have more smoke with highs in the upper 80s. For Weather Watch 12, I'm meteorologist Devin Biggs on Coyote 93.7.
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17: 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So they're raising their bill if their kids are making a mess or being loud.
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1: News this hour from Town Hall. I'm John Scott. U.S. military reimposed a naval blockade on Iran and intensified its airstrike campaign early Wednesday, hitting an Iranian army barracks. Missile alert warnings went out in Bahrain and Kuwait as they faced incoming Iranian fire, something that's been a daily occurrence, further straining a ceasefire in the war. Jordan also said that it shot down three incoming Iranian missiles. Supreme Court Justices Amy Coney Barrett and Elena Kagan have told lawmakers that a sharp increase in threats targeting justices is encroaching on their personal and family lives. Testifying before a House Appropriations Subcommittee, they say judges and lawmakers alike are facing more threats and are seeking millions of dollars to enhance security.
2: And those statistics sound abstract, but being on the receiving end of them is not. So I thought I would just share a little bit about how the threats have affected me and my family personally. They have required me to, or my children, to think about and see things that children should not have to see or think about. One example is when threats to my life were particularly intense a few years ago around the time of the Dobbs leak.
1: That is Justice Barrett. Justice Kagan says it's getting critical.
3: The Capitol Police Chief recently testified that threats against Congress are up 50% this year. The Supreme Court police expect a smaller but still very substantial 38% annual increase in threats this year, which follows a 25% increase last year. For some of us, those threats have come very close, and all of us live with the knowledge that they may again materialize.
1: A somber ceremony Tuesday as the sister of the late South Carolina Senator Lindsey Graham was sworn in to fill his seat 3 days after his death. Darlene Graham will fill the remaining 6 months of that term. More on these stories from townhall.com.
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7: Some people leave a job they dislike, but some people leave a job they do like. Rhinelander City Administrator Patrick Reagan falls into the latter category.
8: I am leaving. I have accepted the position of city manager for the city of Sault Ste. Marie, Michigan, Michigan's oldest city. Felt though it was that this was a good time for me and for my family. This puts me closer to my son, who lives downstate Michigan. It also puts me closer to my love, my fiance, Crystal Carter, who's going to be joining me over there. She lives in the UP right now, so looking to start a life over there and very happy about it.
9: You were happy here, weren't you?
8: Yeah, I'm very happy. This is a great community. This is got some of the best department heads here that I've ever worked with, and it's not even close. Just some fantastic people, enjoy the community. But like I said, life changes, and this is one of the changes that comes with life. I think they're going to be in very good hands with the department heads. The city will be in very good hands with the department heads that we have, with the mayor, who has a lot of foresight. I'm going to be a fan of Rhinelander from afar still.
7: Rhinelander Mayor Chris Hannis is sad to see Patrick go. Well, certain things should never be taken for granted, like our lakes and rivers. A big meeting is planned in the Northwoods this week to discuss area waters. Ted Rolsey is helping organize.
10: This is the Northwoods 6 County Lakes and Rivers Meeting. It's an annual event sponsored by the Oneida and Pinellas County Lakes and Rivers Association, and it's being held on Friday, July 17th. From 8 a.m. to 12:30 at James Williams Middle School in Rhinelander. We are talking about issues that affect the health of

0: our lakes in Oneida County, and it's an opportunity for people who care about the lakes to learn about the issues and to network and get ideas that they can take back to their own lakes and lake associations.
1: Give me two or three big issues.
0: Oneida County Land and Water Conservation has a lake classification system that we'll be talking about. There will also be a report on wild rice, and there will be a report on a lake steward program that is going to be recognizing people for good shoreline practices that help protect the water.
1: The meeting is open to the public. Hail to the Trail. A special trail will be unveiled in the Eagle River area on July 26th. Cindy Conlin helped put it together.
2: It's a public trail. This is Tierra Lila, which is a land conservancy, 15 minutes south of downtown Eagle River. And it's the first trail to be certified as a forest therapy trail by the Association of Nature and Forest Therapy in the state of Wisconsin. It joins 54 others internationally.
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8: Heartland weather. Partly cloudy with areas of wildfire smoke today. This will create poor air quality with highs in the upper 80s. Partly cloudy with more wildfire smoke tonight. Again, air quality will be poor with lows in the low 60s. An isolated thunderstorm is possible on Thursday. Again, we'll have more smoke with highs in the upper 80s. For Weather Watch 12, I'm meteorologist Devin Biggs on Coyote 93.7.

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8: Heartland weather. Partly cloudy with areas of wildfire smoke today. This will create poor air quality with highs in the upper 80s. Partly cloudy with more wildfire smoke tonight. Again, air quality will be poor with lows in the low 60s. An isolated thunderstorm is possible on Thursday. Again, we'll have more smoke with highs in the upper 80s. For Weather Watch 12, I'm meteorologist Devin Biggs on Coyote 93.7.
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13: 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So, been with iHeartRadio for 11 years, but it is time for a change.
12: No one's pushing her to change, everybody on the internet. No. Morgan told me in my office, hey, I need to find different fulfillment.
13: Mm-hmm.
12: And then I said, you have to do that then. If that's how you feel. Well, how did you come to this conclusion?
13: Yeah, I've been doing this for so long, and it's kind of a really weird way to feel, because I told you this as we were sitting in the office, that this was my dream job and I got it and it was amazing for so many years. But then I just realized I want to keep growing and trying new things, and this isn't that place for me to do that anymore. And I want to see what else I can do and what else I'm capable of and continue growing, and that's what I'm excited for.
12: Is this new fiance a bad influence?
15: Interesting.
16: I just had a feeling this is what happens.
12: It's totally a joke. I'm joking about that mostly. Why? What were you saying?
16: I was thinking that he sees our relationship.
12: Who's our?
16: Morgan and I. And
12: you two.
16: This, yeah. It seems to happen with the women on the show.
14: Yeah,
16: they get
14: so
16: dudes
14: weird.
16: And they get jealous of what's like the interaction between me and the woman, and they're like, oh, whoa, like Amy's ex-husband was jealous and used to get mad at me. Now Morgan's fiance is like, hey, you know what I mean? Not comfortable. I think you need to leave the show. And here we are.
17: To be clear, his anger wasn't driven by jealousy at all.
12: To be clear, we're making this about Lunchbox right now, and this is not about Lunchbox.
16: No, I'm just saying I felt like that. But hey,

0: Nice. He held it out too for us. Yeah. Because it is a small crowd, but you played it hard.
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0: The U.S. has imposed a naval blockade on Iran and intensified its airstrike campaign in retaliation for Tehran's attacks on ships trying to pass through the Strait of Hormuz. Iranian officials said the American strikes Wednesday hit an Iranian army barracks, killing at least seven troops. Adding further pressure on Tehran, the U.S. Treasury Department issuing fresh sanctions against Iran. A call for more protection amid dangerous times for judges around the country. Bob Agnew has more.
1: Supreme Court Justice Amy Coney Barrett has told lawmakers that a sharp increase in threats targeting her and other justices is increasingly encroaching on their personal and family lives. Barrett, along with liberal Justice Elena Kagan, testified to Congress on Tuesday, a rare event for members of the high court. With violence and intimidation on the rise nationwide, the justices are seeking millions of dollars to enhance security to help keep judges safe across the country. Bob Agner reporting.
0: In health news, Michigan officials eyeing lettuce as a possible cause to a large cyclospora outbreak. Correspondent Lisa Dwyer.
2: 2026 is already the nation's worst year for reported cases. More than 30 states have reported infections. Michigan has more than 3,300 cases. Officials there say early information points to lettuce or salad greens as a possible culprit. Michigan officials advise consumers to buy whole heads of lettuce, discard the outer layers, and thoroughly wash what's left. They also suggest avoiding bagged lettuce and pre-mixed salad kits. Cyclospora is a microscopic parasite that commonly causes watery diarrhea. I'm Lisa Dwyer.
0: Heavy downpours in South Texas washed out highways and stranded motorists Tuesday. Forecasters warn that a threat of more severe weather could bring dangerous flooding. Governor Greg Abbott declared a disaster. More from townhall.com.
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6: Some people leave a job they dislike, but some people leave a job they do like. Rhinelander City Administrator Patrick Reagan falls into the latter category.
7: I am leaving. I have accepted the position of city manager for the city of Sault Ste. Marie, Michigan, Michigan's oldest city. Felt though it was that this was a good time for me and for my family. This puts me closer to my son, who lives downstate Michigan. It also puts me closer to my love, my fiance, Crystal Carter, who's going to be joining me over there. She lives in the UP right now, so looking to start a life over there and very happy about it.
8: You were happy here, weren't you?
7: Yeah, and I'm very happy. This is a great community. This is got some of the best department heads here that I've ever worked with, and it's not even close. Just some fantastic people. Enjoy the community. But like I said, life changes, and this is one of the changes that comes with life. I think they're going to be in very good hands with the department heads. The city will be in very good hands with the department heads that we have, with the mayor, who has a lot of foresight. I'm going to be a fan of Rhinelander from afar still.
6: Rhinelander Mayor Chris Hannes is sad to see Patrick go. Well, certain things should never be taken for granted, like our lakes and rivers. A big meeting is planned in the Northwoods this week to discuss area waters. Ted Rulsey is helping organize.
9: This is the Northwoods 6 County Lakes and Rivers Meeting. It's an annual event sponsored by the Oneida and Pinellas County Lakes and Rivers Association, and it's being held on Friday, July 17th from 8 a.m. to 12:30 at James Williams Middle School in Rhinelander. We are talking about issues that affect the health of our lakes in Oneida County, and it's an opportunity for people who care about the lakes to learn about the issues and to network and get ideas that they can take back to their own lakes.

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1: Give me two or three big issues.
0: Oneida County Land and Water Conservation has a lake classification system that we'll be talking about. There will also be a report on wild rice, and there will be a report on a lake steward program that is going to be recognizing people for good shoreline practices that help protect the water.
1: The meeting is open to the public. Hail to the Trail. A special trail will be unveiled in the Eagle River area on July 26th. Cindy Conlin helped put it together.
2: It's a public trail. This is Tierra Lila, which is a land conservancy 15 minutes south of downtown Eagle River. And it's the first trail to be certified as a forest therapy trail by the Association of Nature and Forest Therapy in the state of Wisconsin. It joins 54 others internationally.
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8: Heartland weather. Partly cloudy with areas of wildfire smoke today. This will create poor air quality with highs in the upper 80s. Partly cloudy with more wildfire smoke tonight. Again, air quality will be poor with lows in the low 60s. An isolated thunderstorm is possible on Thursday. Again, we'll have more smoke with highs in the upper 80s. For Weather Watch 12, I'm meteorologist Devin Biggs on Coyote 93.7.
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6: Heartland weather. Partly cloudy with areas of wildfire smoke today. This will create poor air quality with highs in the upper 80s. Partly cloudy with more wildfire smoke tonight. Again, air quality will be poor with lows in the low 60s. An isolated thunderstorm is possible on Thursday. Again, we'll have more smoke with highs in the upper 80s. For Weather Watch 12, I'm meteorologist Devin Biggs on Coyote 93.7.
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8: The Bobby Bones Show. Everybody roll.
9: Yeah. The grandpa that got chunked in the air by that bison is talking. He lived. I mean, what a stud. Because that guy got thrown and he was old. Two things. You might die just from being thrown. You also might die from just being old. But he got thrown way up there and he said... This is from CBS Mornings, saying he was trying to lure the bison away from his grandson.
10: McDaniel is recovering after surgery, and in a social media post, McDaniel wrote, "Thank you, everyone. I am okay," followed by a thumbs up emoji. We like to see that. McDaniel told CNN he tried to lure the bison away from his grandson. McDaniel also said he was grateful the situation was not worse.
9: Instead, a car honked at the bison. We didn't hear that because we didn't have the audio. Mm-hmm. We just saw the video. But they were still out messing around with that bison there. They were taking pictures of the bison. What we can learn here is wild animals move away. These kids that were petting the alligator yesterday or the day before, did you guys see that story?
11: No.
9: So obviously, they were doing it for social media. And they were petting the alligator.
11: Did the alligator bite them?
9: No, but like days before, one had eaten somebody.
12: Oh, my gosh. There you go.
9: So this is in Florida. A couple days ago, a swimmer was killed by one of these alligators. And so the TikTok person was like, come with us to pet alligators. I was like, it's a get ready for me.
12: Right.
9: Come with us. Come with me as we get ready. But they go and they called their summer Steve Irwin Summer. Now, the irony is, you know, he died.
12: He got
9: by an animal.
12: Stingrays.
9: Yeah. So one clip shows the young woman paddling on Silver Spring State Park in a small clear canoe when one of them puts their hand in the water, rubbing her hand along the alligator's back.
13: Oh. Idiots.
9: The clip was seen 21 million times.
11: Yeah, because that's crazy.
9: I mean, that's why they're doing it. But if you mess with animals and you get hurt or die, you shouldn't expect a lot of sympathy. If an animal comes out of the woods and you don't expect the animal, like going on a hike and a bear gets you, sympathy, a lot of sympathy. That is very unfortunate. If you're petting an alligator and an alligator bites you or eats you, I don't know that I'm going to go, oh, I can't believe it. How tragic.
12: Yeah. I hate to say it's like you.
9: Ugh. But nothing happened to them. And now here we are talking about it. So other people are going to do it.
12: Yeah.
9: So that bison won't be euthanized, by the way. Thank God.
11: Good.
9: That would have been terrible. And they killed that big, beautiful.

0: Who's the Spider-Man?
1: Tom Holland. He's great.
0: Did you guys see where he tried to message the soccer player Holland and Holland didn't message him back? I ghosted him?
2: No.
3: No, but that's funny.
0: Yeah. Look that story up. I get all the Spider-Men mixed up, though. And there's Tobey Maguire. There's Tom Holland. And there's the other guy that's kind of the middle of those
3: Garfield.
0: Two.
3: Garfield.
0: Andrew Garfield. Yeah.
3: Right?
0: Yeah, it had to be Tom Holland because he's Zendaya's guy, right?
3: Like, they're married, right?
0: Now they are, yeah.
3: Yeah, it's crazy.
0: Yeah, yeah, yeah. It's that good, huh? The new Spider-Man?
1: Oh, yeah.
0: I haven't watched really them since Tobey Maguire. I've watched Spider-Man. Like Peterman from Seinfeld. I watched Spider-Man in Avengers.
1: Yeah, he's good in that.
0: That's him, right? Tom Holland? Is that you see the story about the soccer player?
1: Yeah, that was him.
0: So a brand new shape is coming. Reserve the next Galaxy on Samsung.com today. And Spider-Man Brand New Day is exclusively in theaters July 31st. Did you feel like if you didn't get tickets to that, you wouldn't get tickets to that for a while?
1: I got to get my seat.
0: Is it because you wanted a good seat or maybe no seat?
1: I mean, the time I want and the seat I want, you got to get them early.
0: Yeah, we're going to watch Odyssey.
3: Mm.
0: Yeah, Friday. I told you guys that.
2: 3 hours.
0: That's what I told my wife yesterday. I said, hey, you know that movie's 3 hours? She's like, okay, cool.
3: No problem.
0: I was like,
2: you're like, happy anniversary.
0: All right. I'm glad I picked the earlier one then, since it's going to last with previews and everything. This is going to be a 3-hour and 40-minute movie, right?
1: Nah. Yeah, I guess total from the start time.
0: Because I have to get there at the start time because I feel like if I don't, I'll be late to the movie.
1: Yeah, then credits are 7 minutes, so you can take off 7 minutes.
3: You're not staying for credits, right?
0: No, but he's saying you can pull it off the total time.
3: Oh, got it.
0: Yeah, yeah, yeah. So, all right, Spider-Man is coming out July 31st. So that's not this weekend or next, but the one after that?
1: Yeah, and The Punisher's in it.
0: Oh, I love The Punisher. That's one of my favorites. He's not in Avengers, though, is he?
1: No. Probably will eventually.
0: John Bernthal's awesome.
1: He's great.
0: Yeah, check out the new phone. And check out Spider-Man Brand New Day. All right, there you go.
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5: Heartland weather. Partly cloudy with areas of wildfire smoke today. This will create poor air quality with highs in the upper 80s. Partly cloudy with more wildfire smoke tonight. Again, air quality will be poor with lows in the low 60s. An isolated thunderstorm is possible on Thursday. Again, we'll have more smoke with highs in the upper 80s. For Weather Watch 12, I'm meteorologist Devin Biggs on Coyote 93.7.
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8: So the House yesterday passed that daylight savings time will be permanent.
9: Okay.
8: Now it's still got to get through the Senate. But the House did say, all right, thumbs up, we're going daylight savings time. I think this might be one of those instances where we need smart people to protect us from being dumb, because I'm someone who goes, man, let's just commit to daylight savings time because it stays lighter, darker. Because we all know I like to play in the cul-de-sac late at night.
9: Right.
8: Before the streetlights come on.
10: Right.
9: Of course.
8: But I did a lot of research last night. The science community says we should not go to permanent daylight savings time for a couple of reasons. One, we will not sleep as well. Our bodies do not line up with the times whenever it's later, lighter later and darker earlier. Secondly, in the winter, it's going to be so dark all through the morning and some places not getting light until 9 a.m.
10: Whoa.
8: Where you got kids at bus stops, you got driving basically at night in the morning. So science says not the best idea. Normal dum-dums like us go, awesome idea, because I like light later. So this might be one of those instances where we need smart people to save us from ourselves, because I'm totally down for daylight savings time all the time.
9: Yeah, I have never taken into consideration these other things you're mentioning.

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1: 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A 21-year-old spent every penny he had on a once-in-a-lifetime trip with his 80-year-old grandpa. 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Lunchbox has it coming up next here in our segment called Tell Me Something Good.
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4: News this hour from Town Hall. I'm John Scott. The U.S. has reimposed a blockade on Iran after Tehran's attacks on ships in the Strait of Hormuz.
5: The U.S. Navy has restarted a blockade of Iranian ports. Now, this blockade is aimed at stopping Iran from getting its crude oil to the international market. And that's important because crude oil is a main driver of Iran's economy. Now, this comes as Iran has been attacking ships going through the Strait of Hormuz on a route that is hugging the coastline of Oman.
4: That's correspondent John Gambrell reporting from Dubai, United Arab Emirates. There's been another death during an encounter with immigration agents, this time in Florida. We get more from correspondent Jennifer King.
6: Authorities say a man running from federal officers in northeast Florida was struck and killed early Tuesday morning by a tractor trailer. The 28-year-old was among four occupants of a vehicle that stopped in the parking lot of a gas station and convenience store in St. Augustine. Police say that during the encounter with agents from ICE and Homeland Security investigations, the four fled on foot, with one darting across a busy road into the path of a semi-truck. Florida Highway Patrol spokesman Sergeant Dylan Bryan says the driver stopped and tried to render aid, but the man died at the scene. It marks the third death in about a week involving encounters with ICE agents. I'm Jennifer King.
4: Heavy smoke from several large wildfires blazing in Canada and Minnesota, expected to engulf large swaths of the Midwest and Northeast U.S. this week, exposing millions to dangerous air pollution. Minnesota officials issuing an air quality alert through Friday for areas including the Twin Cities metro area, Alexandria, and Two Harbors. Officials in Michigan and New York also issuing air quality warnings. More on these stories from townhall.com.
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10: Some people leave a job they dislike, but some people leave a job they do like. Rhinelander City Administrator Patrick Reagan falls into the latter category.
11: I am leaving. I have accepted the position of city manager for the city of Sault Ste. Marie, Michigan, Michigan's oldest city. Felt though it was that this was a good time for me and for my family. This puts me closer to my son, who lives downstate Michigan. It also puts me closer to my love, my fiance, Crystal Carter, who's going to be joining me over there. She lives in the UP right now. So looking to start a life over there and very happy about it.

0: you were happy here, weren't you?
1: Yeah, and I'm very happy. This is a great community. This is got some of the best department heads here that I've ever worked with, and it's not even close. Just some fantastic people. Enjoy the community. But like I said, life changes, and this is one of the changes that comes with life. I think they're going to be in very good hands with the department heads. The city will be in very good hands with the department heads that we have, with the mayor, who has a lot of foresight. I'm going to be a fan of Rhinelander from afar still.
2: Rhinelander Mayor Chris Hannis is sad to see Patrick go. Well, certain things should never be taken for granted, like our lakes and rivers. A big meeting is planned in the Northwoods this week to discuss area waters. Ted Rolsey is helping organize.
3: This is the Northwoods 6 County Lakes and Rivers meeting. It's an annual event sponsored by the Oneida and Pinellas County Lakes and Rivers Association, and it's being held on Friday, July 17th. From 8 a.m. to 12:30 at James Williams Middle School in Rhinelander. We are talking about issues that affect the health of our lakes in Oneida County, and it's an opportunity for people who care about the lakes to learn about the issues and to network and get ideas that they can take back to their own lakes and lake associations.
2: Give me two or three big issues.
3: Oneida County Land and Water Conservation has a lake classification system that we'll be talking about. There will also be a report on wild rice, and there will be a report on a lake steward program that is going to be recognizing people for good shoreline practices that help protect the water.
2: The meeting is open to the public. Hail to the Trail. A special trail will be unveiled in the Eagle River area on July 26th. Cindy Conlin helped put it together.
4: It's a public trail that's in Tierra Lila, which is a land conservancy, 15 minutes south of downtown Eagle River. And it's the first trail to be certified as a forest therapy trail by the Association of Nature and Forest Therapy in the state of Wisconsin. It joins 54 others internationally.
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11: Partly cloudy with areas of wildfire smoke today. This will create poor air quality with highs in the upper 80s. Partly cloudy with more wildfire smoke tonight. Again, air quality will be poor with lows in the low 60s. An isolated thunderstorm is possible on Thursday. Again, we'll have more smoke with highs in the upper 80s. For Weather Watch 12, I'm meteorologist Devin Biggs on Coyote 93.7.
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3: Some people leave a job they dislike, but some people leave a job they do like. Rhinelander City Administrator Patrick Reagan falls into the latter category.
4: I am leaving. I have accepted the position of city manager for the city of Sault Ste. Marie, Michigan, Michigan's oldest city. Felt though it was that this was a good time for me and for my family. This puts me closer to my son, who lives downstate Michigan. It also puts me closer to my love, my fiance, Crystal Carter, who's going to be joining me over there. She lives in the UP right now, so looking to start a life over there and very happy about it.
5: You were happy here, weren't you?
4: Yeah, and I'm very happy. This is a great community. This is got some of the best department heads here that I've ever worked with, and it's not even close. Just some fantastic people, enjoy the community. But like I said, life changes, and this is one of the changes that comes with life. I think they're going to be in very good hands with the department heads. The city will be in very good hands with the department heads that we have, with the mayor, who has a lot of foresight. I'm going to be a fan of Rhinelander from afar still.
3: Rhinelander Mayor Chris Hannes is sad to see Patrick go. Well, certain things should never be taken for granted, like our lakes and rivers. A big meeting is planned in the Northwoods this week to discuss area waters. Ted Rulsey is helping organize.
6: This is the Northwoods 6 County Lakes and Rivers Meeting. It's an annual event sponsored by the Oneida and Pinellas County Lakes and Rivers Association, and it's being held on Friday, July 17th. From 8 a.m. to 12:30 at James Williams Middle School in Rhinelander. We are talking about issues that affect the health of our lakes in Oneida County, and it's an opportunity for people who care about the lakes to learn about the issues and to network and get ideas that they can take back to their own lakes and lake associations.
3: Give me 2 or 3 big issues.
6: Oneida County Land and Water Conservation has a lake classification system that we'll be talking about. There will also be a report on wild rice, and there will be a report on a lake steward program that is going to be recognizing people for good shoreline practices that help protect the water.
3: The meeting is open to the public. Hail to the Trail. A special trail will be unveiled in the Eagle River area on July 26th. Cindy Conlin helped put it together.
7: It's a public trail. This is Terra Lila, which is a land conservancy 15 minutes south of downtown Eagle River. And it's the first trail to be certified as a forest therapy trail by the Association of

0: 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It joins 54 others internationally.
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9: Partly cloudy with areas of wildfire smoke today. This will create poor air quality with highs in the upper 80s. Partly cloudy with more wildfire smoke tonight. Again, air quality will be poor with lows in the low 60s. An isolated thunderstorm is possible on Thursday. Again, we'll have more smoke with highs in the upper 80s. For Weather Watch 12, I'm meteorologist Devin Biggs on Coyote 93.7.

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1: Some people leave a job they dislike, but some people leave a job they do like. Rhinelander City Administrator Patrick Reagan falls into the latter category.
2: I am leaving. I have accepted the position of city manager for the city of Sault Ste. Marie, Michigan, Michigan's oldest city. Felt though it was that this was a good time for me and for my family. This puts me closer to my son, who lives downstate Michigan. It also puts me closer to my love, my fiance, Crystal Carter, who's going to be joining me over there. She lives in the UP right now, so looking to start a life over there and very happy about it.
3: You were happy here, weren't you?
2: Yeah, I'm very happy. This is a great community. This is got some of the best department heads here that I've ever worked with, and it's not even close. Just some fantastic people. Enjoy the community. But like I said, life changes, and this is one of the changes that comes with life. I think they're going to be in very good hands with the department heads. The city will be in very good hands with the department heads that we have, with the mayor, who has a lot of foresight. I'm going to be a fan of Rhinelander from afar still.
1: Rhinelander Mayor Chris Hannis is sad to see Patrick go. Well, certain things should never be taken for granted, like our lakes and rivers. A big meeting is planned in the Northwoods this week to discuss area waters. Ted Rulsey is helping organize.
4: This is the Northwoods 6 County Lakes and Rivers Meeting. It's an annual event sponsored by the Oneida and Pinellas County Lakes and Rivers Association, and it's being held on Friday, July 17th from 8 a.m. to 12:30 at James Williams Middle School in Rhinelander. We are talking about issues that affect the health of our lakes in Oneida County, and it's an opportunity for people who care about the lakes to learn about the issues and to network and get ideas that they can take back to their own lakes and lake associations.
1: Give me two or three big issues.
4: Oneida County land and water conservation has a lake classification system that we'll be talking about. There will also be a report on wild rice, and there will be a report on a lake steward program that is going to be recognizing people for good shoreline practices that help protect the water.
1: The meeting is open to the public. Hail to the Trail. A special trail will be unveiled in the Eagle River area on July 26th. Cindy Conlin helped put it together.
5: It's a public trail. This is Terra Lila, which is a land conservancy, 15 minutes south of downtown Eagle River. And it's the first trail to be certified as a forest therapy trail by the Association of Nature and Forest Therapy in the state of Wisconsin. It joins 54 others internationally.
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5: Heartland weather.
6: Partly cloudy with areas of wildfire smoke today. This will create poor air quality with highs in the upper 80s. Partly cloudy with more wildfire smoke tonight. Again, air quality will be poor with lows in the low 60s. An isolated thunderstorm is possible on Thursday. Again, we'll have more smoke with highs in the upper 80s. For Weather Watch 12, I'm meteorologist Devin Biggs on Coyote 93.7.
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1: 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I go, "All the time." And they go, "It's crazy, you really do." 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
0: 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Like, if I live close enough, I'd be like, yeah, I'll go ride a ride and have lunch and then leave.
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0: It's a world showcase. Phenomenal. Dude. And they got all those cool rides, like Guardians of the Galaxy. And
3: 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I think it's safer to do all that beer drinking with kids, though.
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10: Heartland weather. Partly cloudy with areas of wildfire smoke today. This will create poor air quality with highs in the upper 80s. Partly cloudy with more wildfire smoke tonight. Again, air quality will be poor with lows in the low 60s. An isolated thunderstorm is possible on Thursday. Again, we'll have more smoke with highs in the upper 80s. For Weather Watch 12, I'm meteorologist Devin Biggs on Coyote 93.7.

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from her Dandelion album. That is where you can find that song from Ella Langley. It's called Be Her. We sure do appreciate you listening. More of your country faves on the way. Thompson Square, Kenny Chesney, Tim McGraw. And Tim is looking forward to a

0: show later this month, July 30th. He is playing at Fenway Park, and it's not just a tour stop for him. It's personal. Before music, Tim was a serious high school ball player who even went to college on a baseball scholarship. And, of course, his dad is all-star pitcher, the late Tug McGraw.
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0: Continuous hit country, Coyote 93.7, and the latest from Kenny Chesney. It's called Carry On. Hi there, it's Rob Banks. I'm coming back with Russell Dickerson, 90s country on the way from Little Texas. And Keith Urban is on the way for you in just a few, right here on Continuous Hit Country, Coyote 93.7. Don't forget to listen to Kendall Ray coming up this afternoon. She's got a big chance for you to win a gallon bucket of popcorn from An Aqua Popcorn and Puffs during her show from 2 till 6. Don't forget, all weekly winners go into the December drawing to win a year's worth of popcorn. 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
6: Heartland weather. Partly cloudy with areas of wildfire smoke today. This will create poor air quality with highs in the upper 80s. Partly cloudy with more wildfire smoke tonight. Again, air quality will be poor with lows in the low 60s. An isolated thunderstorm is possible on Thursday. Again, we'll have more smoke with highs in the upper 80s. For Weather Watch 12, I'm meteorologist Devin Biggs on Coyote 93.7.
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0: and happened to me. Well, at the Golden Eagle Golf Club in Canada, a bear went wild for a golf swipe, snatching a bag of clubs right off a cart. Golfers were shocked that the bear did it. One guy yelling, "Those are my clubs, man." Don't think the bear was listening. Now, that is a wildlife encounter to remember on the green, right?
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7: Heartland weather. Partly cloudy with areas of wildfire smoke today. This will create poor air quality with highs in the upper 80s. Partly cloudy with more wildfire smoke tonight. Again, air quality will be poor with lows in the low 60s. An isolated thunderstorm is possible on Thursday. Again, we'll have more smoke with highs in the upper 80s. For Weather Watch 12, I'm meteorologist Devin Biggs on Coyote 93.7.

0: That is Shaboozy and Jelly Roll with Amen. And my wife and I have been enjoying the World Cup, especially on the weekends, on those day games, some of the evening games as well. And my wife's like, that goal is so big. I think I could score on that goal because it's so big. If you think you could score, you're not alone. A recent survey found a good chunk of folks, especially Gen Z and millennials, are confident that they could beat a goalie on a penalty kick. What about you? Another set of great country on the way with Dina Carter, Jason Aldean, and a good one from Ella Langley and Morgan Wallen on tap.
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0: It's Ella Langley and Morgan Wallen with a top five hit right there. I Can't Love You Anymore. And, you know, Ella's got all those hit songs out there. She's decided that she's had so much fun. She's added 20 more dates to her Dandelion Tour. 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We're going to keep your workday flying. It's more of the country songs you love with Daryl Worley, Keith Whitley, and I've got Carrie Underwood coming up.
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6: Heartland Weather. Partly cloudy with areas of wildfire smoke today. This will create poor air quality with highs in the upper 80s. Partly cloudy with more wildfire smoke tonight. Again, air quality will be poor with lows in the low 60s. An isolated thunderstorm is possible on Thursday. Again, we'll have more smoke with highs in the upper 80s. For Weather Watch 12, I'm meteorologist Devin Biggs on Coyote 93.7.
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0: Continuous a country, Coyote 93.7, Eric Church with Hell of a View. 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I've got my caller number 10 on the line with me right now, and who is my caller number 10?
1: Tim.
0: Tim, how are you doing today?
1: Pretty good. Yourself?
0: Glad to hear, Tim. I'm doing good myself. Are you ready to play some Hilo?
1: Let's play.
0: All right, Tim. So, how much do you think is in the jackpot? Now, remember, it could be any amount between $1 and $500, and make sure to include the cents in there.
1: Let's try $330.19.
0: All right, Tim, your guess is $330.19?
1: Yep.
0: Well, Tim, you are too high. Sorry, Tim.
1: That's all right.
0: Well, thank you so much for playing, and I hope you have a fantastic rest of your Wednesday.
1: Okay, you have a great day, too.
0: Thank you. Bye. All right, and that is how we do it right here on Coyote 93.7, your home for continuous hit country and cold hard cash.
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1: Some people leave a job they dislike, but some people leave a job they do like. Rhinelander City Administrator Patrick Reagan falls into the latter category.
2: I am leaving. I have accepted the position of city manager for the city of Sault Ste. Marie, Michigan, Michigan's oldest city. Felt though it was that this was a good time for me and for my family. This puts me closer to my son, who lives downstate Michigan. It also puts me closer to my love, my fiance, Crystal Carter, who's going to be joining me over there. She lives in the UP right now, so looking to start a life over there and very happy about it.
3: You were happy here, weren't you?
2: Yeah, and I'm very happy. This is a great community. This is got some of the best department heads here that I've ever worked with, and it's not even close. Just some fantastic people, enjoy the community. But like I said, life changes, and this is one of the changes that comes with life. I think they're going to be in very good hands with the department heads. The city will be in very good hands with the department heads that we have, with the mayor, who has a lot of foresight. I'm going to be a fan of Rhinelander from afar still.
1: Rhinelander Mayor Chris Hannis is sad to see Patrick go. Well, certain things should never be taken for granted, like our lakes and rivers. A big meeting is planned in the Northwoods this week to discuss area waters. Ted Rulsey is helping organize.
4: This is the Northwoods 6 County Lakes and Rivers Meeting. It's an annual event sponsored by the Oneida and Pinellas County Lakes and Rivers Association. And it's being held on Friday, July 17th. From 8 a.m. to 12:30 at James Williams Middle School in Rhinelander. We are talking about issues that affect the health of our lakes in Oneida County, and it's an opportunity for people who care about the lakes to learn about the issues and to network and get ideas that they can take back to their own lakes and lake associations.
1: Give me two or three big issues.
4: Oneida County Land and Water Conservation has a lake classification system that we'll be talking about. There will also be a report on wild rice, and there will be a report on a lake steward program that is going to be recognizing people for good shoreline practices that help protect the water.
1: The meeting is open to the public. Hail to the Trail. A special trail will be unveiled in the Eagle River area on July 26th. Cindy Conlin helped put it together.
5: It's a public trail. This is Tierra Lila, which is a land conservancy 15 minutes south of downtown Eagle River. And it's the first trail to be certified as a forest therapy trail by the Association of Nature and Forest Therapy in the state of Wisconsin. It joins 54 others internationally.
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7: Heartland Weather. Partly cloudy with areas of wildfire smoke today. This will create poor air quality with highs in the upper 80s. Partly cloudy with more wildfire smoke tonight. Again, air quality will be poor with lows in the low 60s. An isolated thunderstorm is possible on Thursday. Again, we'll have more smoke with highs in the upper 80s. For Weather Watch 12, I'm meteorologist Devin Biggs on Coyote 93.7.

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1: 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They've also got honey and more. 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

0: It's Lee Bryce on your radio. That is called Rumor. We're going to jump into more great country with Kane Brown, George Strait, and Kenny Chesney. If you've been through a breakup, and who hasn't been through a breakup, right? It's not easy. It's not exactly a party, but some people are finding a way to make the starting over part a little more fun. They got a new thing that is going viral. It's called divorce registries. They're now a real thing, just like a wedding registry. I guess you sat one up somewhere and you're getting a divorce and people buy you gifts.
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6: Heartland Weather. Partly cloudy with areas of wildfire smoke today. This will create poor air quality with highs in the upper 80s. Partly cloudy with more wildfire smoke tonight. Again, air quality will be poor with lows in the low 60s. An isolated thunderstorm is possible on Thursday. Again, we'll have more smoke with highs in the upper 80s. For Weather Watch 12, I'm meteorologist Devin Biggs on Coyote 93.7.

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5: Heartland weather. Partly cloudy with areas of wildfire smoke today. This will create poor air quality with highs in the upper 80s. Partly cloudy with more wildfire smoke tonight. Again, air quality will be poor with lows in the low 60s. An isolated thunderstorm is possible on Thursday. Again, we'll have more smoke with highs in the upper 80s. For Weather Watch 12, I'm meteorologist Devin Biggs on Coyote 93.7.

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0: It's a massive hit. George Burge and Luke Bryan with Ride, Ride, Ride. Hey there, it is Rob Banks. On the way, you will hear Ella Langley. I've got Sammy Kershaw and Brantley Gilbert, who is extending his Real American Tour through November. He's going to be playing in Boston, Savannah, Cincinnati, a whole bunch of other shows. I didn't want to run through the whole entire list. If you want to find out if he's going to be playing nearby, just check out his website for all the details. He'll be playing all the hits, plus his new stuff from his new album, which is coming out on July the 24th. The new album called Sins of the Father.
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0: It's Ella Langley and Shoes in Texas, and you can chalk up another week on top of the Billboard Hot 100 for Ella. She's up to 13 weeks now. Unbelievable, right? Stay close. More of your favorite superstar country is headed your way. Thomas Rhett and Jordan Davis will get on a throwback from Patti Loveless for you, and Easton Corbin plays next.
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1: Weather. Partly cloudy with areas of wildfire smoke today. This will create poor air quality with highs in the upper 80s. Partly cloudy with more wildfire smoke tonight. Again, air quality will be poor with lows in the low 60s. An isolated thunderstorm is possible on Thursday. Again, we'll have more smoke with highs in the upper 80s. For Weather Watch 12, I'm meteorologist Devin Biggs on Coyote 93.7.

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4: Here we go. Partly cloudy and smoky out there tonight. The air quality is poor. The light northeast breeze will go calm as low temperatures settle near 60. Partly cloudy with widespread smoke and haze tomorrow. Look for high temperatures in the mid-80s. And then we're looking for a wind shift tomorrow night out of the southeast that will push the smoke and haze back into Minnesota and Canada, and also bring a chance for showers and thunderstorms late Thursday into Friday. For WeatherWatch 12, I'm Chief Meteorologist Jeff Weller on Coyote 93.7.

0: Continue with the country, Coyote 93.7, Riley Green with Change My Mind. By the way, hello, it's Kendall Ray, and welcome to your Wednesday afternoon. We have officially made it to the middle of the week, which means it's pretty darn reasonable to start thinking about the weekend, even if we got some work to do first. Guilty of that. And I got something tasty coming up a bit later on today. You'll have a chance to win a gallon bucket from Minocqua Popcorn and Puffs. That's a whole gallon, like I just said. It's enough popcorn or puffs to maybe share, but or maybe not. I don't know. Whatever you choose to do. But keep listening for your chance to win. And in the meantime, I got plenty of continuous hit country coming up for you right here on Coyote 93.7.
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0: Continuous a Country, Coyote 93.7, Morgan Wallen with Don't We. By the way, I have a good opportunity for my local Christian artists who like to share their talents. The Community Church of Boulder Junction is hosting weekly gatherings this month from 6 to 7 p.m. Artists from Vilas and Oneida counties and beyond are welcome to take part. So whether you sing or you play an instrument, you write songs, or maybe you have another gift that you'd like to share, I think this is a good chance for you to connect with people and bring a bit of encouragement to the community. To schedule a date, feel free to contact Stephen at 715-559-0841. Again, that is Stephen at 715-559-0841.
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6: Here we go. Partly cloudy and smoky out there tonight. The air quality is poor. The light northeast breeze will go calm as low temperatures settle near 60. Partly cloudy with widespread smoke and haze tomorrow.

look for high temperatures in the mid-80s. And then we're looking for a wind shift tomorrow night out of the southeast that will push the smoke and haze back into Minnesota and Canada, and also bring a chance for showers and thunderstorms late Thursday into Friday. For WeatherWatch 12, I'm Chief Meteorologist Jeff Weller on County 93.7. Continue.

0: Continuous at Country, Coyote 93.7, Dierks Bentley with a lot of leaving left to do. You know, that song kind of feels like the official anthem for anyone who said, yeah, I'll just make one more quick stop and then you somehow end up running six errands across three towns. You know, there's always one more place to go, one more thing to grab, and one more person for that matter texting, well, you're out. Can you grab this and this and this? That's how it is sometimes, you know. Hopefully your Wednesday's moving a bit smoother than that. And if your schedule's packed, just remember, you don't have to solve the entire week this afternoon. Just take one thing at a time, one song at a time, and who knows, maybe one snack in between. Why not? Thanks for hanging out with me. I got some more Continuous at Country coming up for you right here on Coyote 93.7.
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4: Here we go. Partly cloudy and smoky out there tonight. The air quality is poor. The light northeast breeze will go calm as low temperatures settle near 60. Partly cloudy with widespread smoke and haze tomorrow. Look for high temperatures in the mid-80s. And then we're looking for a wind shift tomorrow night out of the southeast that will push the smoke and haze back into Minnesota and Canada and also bring a chance for showers and thunderstorms late Thursday into Friday. For WeatherWatch 12, I'm Chief Meteorologist Jeff Weller on Coyote 93.7.

0: continue with the country coyote 93.7 Tyler Hubbard with Dancing in the Country. By the way, hello, it's Kendall Ray hanging out with you. It is now the 3 o'clock hour, 3:15, about to be 3:16 p.m. to be exact. Good news there. Happy. You know, that song, it feels like a good excuse to turn the kitchen, the garage, or even whatever, into your own little dance floor. No shame in that. Anyways, make sure to stick around, because before the end of the hour, I'm going to have your chance to win a gallon bucket from Minocqua Popcorn and Puffs, which, not going to lie, a whole gallon of popcorn or puffs is either a snack, a meal, or a very serious commitment to movie night. You can share it. You cannot share it. Whatever you want to do. I don't like sharing mine, although I should share mine. Sharing is caring in most cases, but keep listening. Your chance to win could be happening anytime this hour, right here on Coyote 93.7.
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6: Here we go. Partly cloudy and smoky out there tonight. The air quality is poor. The light northeast breeze will go calm as low temperatures settle near 60. Partly cloudy with widespread smoke and haze tomorrow. Look for high temperatures in the mid-80s. And then we're looking for a wind shift tomorrow night out of the southeast that will push the smoke and haze back into Minnesota and Canada and also bring a chance for showers and thunderstorms late Thursday into Friday. For Weather Watch 12, I'm Chief Meteorologist Jeff Weller on Coyote 93.7.
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continue with the country Coyote 93.7 Lady A with American Honey. By the way, guess what? It's time to call right now. Be caller number 10 right now at 715-480-9370 and win a 1 gallon bucket of popcorn and puffs from Minocqua Popcorn and Puffs, your choice of flavor from the Daily Bin. 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

0: Continuous a Country, Coyote 93.7, Luke Holmes with BYU. If I can talk today, oh my goodness. By the way, we have ourselves a winner. A big congratulations to Shelly Krieger of Tomahawk. She is this week's Minocqua Popcorn and Puffs Gallon Bucket winner. So a big congratulations to you, Shelly. Let me tell you, that is a lot of popcorn or puffs. So, you know, now you have the big decision. Do you use it for movie night? Do you use it as a snack for a road trip? Or do you just hide it somewhere where no one in the house can find it? Fair enough. That's what I do. Anyways, a big thank you to everybody who entered. And make sure to keep listening, because who knows? We always have more chances for you to win stuff. It's fun. Right here on Coyote 93.7.
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6: Here we go. Partly cloudy and smoky out there tonight. The air quality is poor. The light northeast breeze will go calm as low temperatures settle near 60. Partly cloudy with widespread smoke and haze tomorrow. Look for high temperatures in the mid-80s. And then we're looking for a wind shift tomorrow night out of the southeast that will push the smoke and haze back into Minnesota and Canada and also bring a chance for showers and thunderstorms late Thursday into Friday. For WeatherWatch 12, I'm Chief Meteorologist.

0: Continuous a country coyote 93.7 Bailey Zimmerman with Chevy Silverado. By the way, hello, it's Kendall Ray with you for the 4 o'clock hour. And we're at that point in the afternoon where everyone starts doing a bit of mental math. You know, how much longer until I'm done? What can I make for dinner without going to the store? And is it too early to call it a night? You know, I think cereal counts as dinner if you put it in a like your fanciest bowl, like the fanciest bowl you have that's maybe clean. I don't know. But yeah, hopefully your Wednesday's going well. However it's going, I'm glad that you're spending part of it with me. I like to spend part of mine with you too. Maybe you're wrapping up work, or maybe you're heading home, or maybe you're just trying to keep your energy up for the rest of the day. But for that, I got some more of your favorite country tunes lined up for you right here on Coyote 93.7.
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4: Here we go. Partly cloudy and smoky out there tonight. The air quality is poor. The light northeast breeze will go calm as low temperatures settle near 60. Partly cloudy with widespread smoke and haze tomorrow. Look for high temperatures in the mid-80s. And then we're looking for a wind shift tomorrow night out of the southeast that will push the smoke and haze back into Minnesota and Canada and also bring a chance for showers and thunderstorms late Thursday into Friday. For WeatherWatch 12, I'm Chief Meteorologist Jeff Weller on Coyote 93.7.

0: Continue with the country, Coyote 93.7, Morgan Wallen with I'm the Problem. Not gonna lie, that song is either a confession or just what happens when you're the one who ate the last slice and hoped nobody would notice. Guilty. Anyways, we're getting close to 5 o'clock, which means a lot of you are probably wrapping up work or making the drive home or just trying to decide whether dinner tonight involves actual cooking or opening an app. But either way, you've made it through most of Wednesday, and I think that deserves a bit of credit. I'm proud of you. Good work. Coming up at the top of the hour, our good pal Bruce Marcus will have your 5 o'clock news with the latest local headlines and information you need to know heading into the evening. It's good to be informed. You never know what Bruce has to say either, because it's Bruce we're talking about. Let's be serious here. But until then, I got some more Continuous Hit Country coming up for you right here on Coyote 93.7.
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1: Some people leave a job they dislike, but some people leave a job they do like. Rhinelander City Administrator Patrick Reagan falls into the latter category.
2: I am leaving. I have accepted the position of city manager for the city of Sault Ste. Marie, Michigan, Michigan's oldest city. Felt though it was that this was a good time for me and for my family. This puts me closer to my son, who lives downstate Michigan. It also puts me closer to my love, my fiance, Crystal Carter, who's going to be joining me over there. She lives in the UP right now, so looking to start a life over there and very happy about it.
3: You were happy here, weren't you?
2: Yeah, and I'm very happy. This is a great community. This is got some of the best department heads here that I've ever worked with, and it's not even close. Just some fantastic people, enjoy the community. But like I said, life changes, and this is one of the changes that comes with life. I think they're going to be in very good hands with the department heads. The city will be in very good hands with the department heads that we have, with the mayor, who has a lot of foresight. I'm going to be a fan of Rhinelander from afar still.
1: Rhinelander Mayor Chris Hannes is sad to see Patrick go. Well, certain things should never be taken for granted, like our lakes and rivers. A big meeting is planned in the Northwoods this week to discuss area waters. Ted Rulsey is helping organize.
4: This is the Northwood Six County Lakes and Rivers meeting. It's an annual event sponsored by the Oneida and Pinellas County Lakes and Rivers Association, and it's being held on Friday, July 17th from 8 a.m. to 12:30 at James Williams Middle School in Rhinelander. We are talking about issues that affect the health of our lakes in Oneida County, and it's an opportunity for people who care about the lakes to learn about the issues and to network and get ideas that they can take back to their own lakes and lake associations.
1: Give me two or three big issues.
4: Oneida County land and water conservation has a lake classification system that we'll be talking about. There will also be a report on wild rights, and there will be a report on a lake steward program that is going to be recognizing people for good shoreline practices that help protect the water.
1: The meeting is open to the public. Hail to the Trail. A special trail will be unveiled in the Eagle River area on July 26th. Cindy Conlin helped put it together.
5: It's a public trail. This is Tierra Lila, which is a land conservancy 15 minutes south of downtown Eagle River. And it's the first trail to be certified as a forest therapy trail by the Association of Nature and Forest Therapy in the state of Wisconsin. It joins 54 others internationally.
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1: Here we go. Partly cloudy and smoky out there tonight. The air quality is poor. The light northeast breeze will go calm as low temperatures settle near 60. Partly cloudy with widespread smoke and haze tomorrow. Look for high temperatures in the mid-80s. And then we're looking for a wind shift tomorrow night out of the southeast that will push the smoke and haze back into Minnesota and Canada and also bring a chance for showers and thunderstorms late Thursday into Friday. For WeatherWatch 12, I'm Chief Meteorologist Jeff Weller on Coyote 93.7.

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1: Continuous Hit Country, Coyote 93.7, Josh Ross with Hate How You Look. By the way, hello, it's Kendall Ray with you for the 5 o'clock hour. You know that feeling when you catch your reflection after a long day and think, well, we made choices, you know, maybe the hair gave up, the coffee wore off, and somehow your shirt magically picked up a stain? That tends to happen to me quite a bit. You know, you lived a bit. 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Anyways, by this point, I hope you're on your way home, settling into the evening, or at least close enough to the end of the day that you can start ignoring a few notifications. Thank you very much for hanging out with me. I love to hang out with you, too. 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
5: Here we go. Partly cloudy and smoky out there tonight. The air quality is poor. The light northeast breeze will go calm as low temperatures settle near 60. Partly cloudy with widespread smoke and haze tomorrow. Look for high temperatures in the mid-80s. And then we're looking for a wind shift tomorrow night out of the southeast that will push the smoke and haze back into Minnesota and Canada and also bring a chance for showers and thunderstorms late Thursday into Friday. For WeatherWatch 12, I'm Chief Meteorologist Jeff Weller on Coyote 93.7.

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0: Continuous at Country, Coyote 93.7, Florida Georgia Line with Cruz. And that one is going to do it for me today. So thank you very much for hanging out with me and helping make Wednesday feel a bit more like the downhill side of the week. Now, before I head up, keep up with everything happening here at Coyote93.7.com. 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And you can also find me on Instagram at Kendall Ray On Air. And that's where you'll find station updates, information about concerts, other baloney behind the scenes, and yeah, stuff of that sort. And with that, I'm Kendall Ray reminding you, don't do anything I wouldn't do, and drink some water. I'll see you tomorrow right here on Coyote 93.7. Have a good night.
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5: Here we go. Partly cloudy and smoky out there tonight. The air quality is poor. The light northeast breeze will go calm as low temperatures settle near 60. Partly cloudy with widespread smoke and haze tomorrow. Look for high temperatures in the mid-80s. And then we're looking for a wind shift tomorrow night out of the southeast that will push the smoke and haze back into Minnesota and Canada and also bring a chance for showers and thunderstorms late Thursday into Friday. For WeatherWatch 12, I'm Chief Meteorologist Jeff Weller on Coyote 93.7.

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0: Luke Bryan and his new album, Signs, coming out September the 18th. 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
4: Here we go. Partly cloudy and smoky out there tonight. The air quality is poor. The light northeast breeze will go calm as low temperatures settle near 60. Partly cloudy with widespread smoke and haze tomorrow. Look for high temperatures in the mid-80s. And then we're looking for a wind shift tomorrow night out of the southeast that will push the smoke and haze back into Minnesota and Canada and also bring a chance for showers and thunderstorms late Thursday into Friday. For WeatherWatch 12, I'm Chief Meteorologist Jeff Weller on Coyote 93.7.